0: 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Radio so bunt wie Berlin.
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stay with me and make you ready to buy you all the toys. 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
1: It's my last chance here, can't chance getting it wrong. 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

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And I prefer to be the only one that carries the stress. Shit, if I never got rich, maybe Sunset wouldn't have me sick. 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Is it my fault that she even had that risk? 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
1: 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Electronic Chill Out. 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